They drank the sweet nectar from the morning trees and walked straight into the woods, compelled by the vengeful host. They were overcome with fear as they grew angry and restless.

0: famous face paste and bones, I've come to bomb the hell out of your wristwatch minds. And the look you gave me is plenty, thanks enough.
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0: The Taoist monks had good intention playing doctor with what God's got. We saw divine intervention rattle through the bones of everybody that was ever shot.
1: I wanna be a wolf so I can understand. But I don't wanna know what it's like not to be free. I wanna be angry at the world from a crippling disposition.

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Fuck that.

0: what the fuck I'm supposed to do now. All alone, now I'm feeling like a clown. Should I listen to my homie when he told me slow down? Caught up in the moment, head was stuck in the clouds. Lifestyle of this music shit had me on some stupid shit. Never would have thought it'd fuck up who I'm closest with. 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Trying to kill my pain, so I drink. Whoever would have thought it would end this way? Caught a couple times, but I thought we were straight. I caught a couple times, but I thought we were straight. I had a woman down with me, but to me, she was down to get me. Help me out in this shit. Now I'm realizing that I love her. Thought that everything was sweet, now I belong to the streets. Thought that I was on the creep, now I feel like a creep. World fell apart ever since you left. Fucked up bad, now I blame myself. Lost the only one that loved me, these hoes don't care. Got too confident, thought you wouldn't go nowhere. Now it's all over, can't stay sober. Deep in my depression, hoping I can get over. I had a woman down with me, but to me, she was down to get me. Help me out in this shit. Now I'm realizing that I love her. I had a woman down with me, but to me, she was down to get me. Help me out in this shit. Now I'm realizing that I love her. Now I'm realizing that I love her. Now I'm realizing that I love her. Now I'm realizing that I love her. Now I'm realizing.
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0: Long winter, slow summer, sister, we keep making it, made it silk round the glow. I said our memory grow, cause I'm about to tell the story the way it's meant to be told. 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

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She was nice and loving and kind to me in every way. 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I have the blues every decoration day. Lord, I was standing round the bed. These are the last words my baby had to say to me. Lord, I was standing round the bed. And this is the last word my baby had to say to me. She said, Sonny boy, I want you to bring me some flowers on every decoration day. Lord, I hate to see her leave me. I hate to see my Lord take away. Lord, I hate to see my baby leave me. I hate to see my love take away. She said, son, I want you to bring me some flowers on every decoration day. 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
1: What's that old boy you got up down that cave? 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That's making this last one in existence. The last one in well? The last one in the world, see? So what you doing with it there? I'm just trying to make some money. Now, because you see this other one with this, old singing daughter bird. 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So what you doing down there, old daughter bird? 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
4: I wanted to become an aviator, and I wanted to become a great singer. I always had the same dream. The dream was that I'm singing for hundreds of thousands of people. They're beautiful people, and I got the standing ovation. And then about the being an aviator, I always thought I'd like to fly.
5: Yeah, yeah.

by my motel room, but he ain't singing. Girl in white by church in June, but the church bells, they ain't ringing. 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